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1: Okay, man, are you ready to go?
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5: Y'all know the vibe. Centra Kelly. Afternoons with Kimmy. Kicking things off right now for the Drive at 5 mix with my guy, the man, the myth, the legend, DJ Herb. Hand claps. All right, let's get right to the music. Your official Drive at 5 mix kicks off right here, right now. It's Afternoons with Kimmy. And coming up, find out how you can win tickets to the Big Fresno Fair every single day. Vámonos.

walking up to my door, and I noticed there were a lot of people standing around in line. 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

Fair is kicking off in a couple days, and we got your tickets to go check out Ashanti. Many events and so many concerts, and you only have to listen to win every single day. The Book of Greg show got your bag. 10:30 a.m. and 1:30 p.m. are your opportunities to win some tickets.

0: going on in Fresno. You know, Fresno actually has some options. Like Art Hop, for example, is happening in downtown. And Ali Wong is in town tonight at the Warner's Theater. So that's something to definitely check out. Like, who said there's nothing to do in Fresno? Seriously, every time I hear people say that, I'm like, yo, there's so many things. You just have to find them. And that's why I'm here to let you know what that is. Afternoons with Kimmy. Whatever you're getting into tonight is DJ Herb in the mix right now. And oh, you know me here holding it down for you. We'll be right back.
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anymore. 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

0: an affair. So let me ask you the important question. What is the first thing you're getting when you walk through those gates? Like a corn dog, cinnamon roll, tacos? Or are you like one of those people that are looking for the craziest fried thing that they can possibly put on a steak? Because me personally, I'm more of like a cinnamon roll type of person. Every time I go to the Big Fresno Fair, I always have to have a cinnamon roll. They're so good. But what about you? Hit me up through a DM at KimberlyKJM. Mañana nos vemos right here again. Your Drive at 5 makes Afternoons with Kimmy with DJ Herb. Stick around.
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0: 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That's Baby Wow New Music, Q97.1. Little throwback here for you, Kirko Banks. Turn this up.
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0: What's up, Central Cali? It's your girl, Dana Cortez from The Dana Cortez Show. Wake up with us right here every Monday through Friday on Q97.1. Catch her down on the DM at 6 a.m., 7 a.m., and 9 a.m. We'll talk relationships, the good, the bad, the messy, inside your down on the DM. DJ Automatic's playlist at 9 a.m. Yeah, it's that good. And my husband, DJ Automatic, and our best friend, Anthony A.
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0: do it for me, Central Kelly. 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
2: 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What up, Central Cali? DJ Irv. It is your 7 o'clock mixtape. I am about to jump in the mix for the next hour. I got new music coming up for Janae Aiko. I got little...

0: 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How about that? How about that? How about catch me outside? How about that? How about that? Catch me outside. How about that?
1: Catch you outside.

0: in the mix. Now check it out. The Suicide Boys, the Gray Day Tour is coming to the 559 Tuesday, October 6th at the Save Bar Center along with Shoreline Mafia. You can win your tickets right here on Q97.1. So make sure you guys keep it locked for that. Your 7 o'clock mixtape continues. DJ Herb, I am live up in the mix. Let's go.
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0: What's up, Central Cali? It's your girl, Dana Cortez from The Dana Cortez Show. Wake up with us right here every Monday through Friday on Q97.1. Catch her down on the DM at 6 a.m., 7 a.m., and 9 a.m. We'll talk relationships, the good, the bad, the messy, inside your down on the DM. DJ Automatic's playlist at 9 a.m. Yeah, it's that good. And my husband, DJ Automatic, and our best friend, Anthony A.
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Man, a lot of shows are going down in the 559, especially coming up in November. The Taco Truck Throwdown 15, Chachansey Park, Saturday, November 7th, with Walker Flocker Flame, Too Short, and others performing live. 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
2: 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Little C-section, little fetus. I'm black and I don't know who these people are. For 2 years, I thought the Migos was Mexican. I had no idea.
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What up, DJ Herb? Now, check it out. The Suicide Boys are coming to the Saymar Center this Tuesday along with Shoreline Mafia. You can win your tickets. Keep it locked right here to Q97.1 for your chance to win. Here's Post Malone.

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0: 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We're going to have your tickets. I got details on that on the way. 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
1: 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Golden Gate Bridge, we be shining. 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

0: on a. I got way too much. 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I got way too much. I got way too much. So heat it up, girl.
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1: Some folks might be annoyed with crying kids. One of us in the studio actually appreciates it. Good morning. Welcome to the Dana Cortez Show. My name is Dana Cortez.
2: DJ Automatic.
3: I go by Anthony A. And yes, I do admire any human creature who can lash out and express their emotions in public, regardless of age.
1: Okay. All right.
3: I seen a little homie crying the other day. And one, my heart went out to him. I hope he's okay. Two, I said, let it out, brother. It's okay.
1: How old was the little homie? How old was he, Anthony?
3: Couldn't be older than, like, maybe 6, 7. Couldn't be older than that.
1: Okay.
3: And we were in Ross. You know, I was looking for some athletic apparel. And I looked over and he's just having a meltdown next to the home furniture section.
1: Yeah.
3: And I was like, man, let it out, brother. And just for once, I'm like, oh my God, I miss being a kid. And I miss being able to cry out in public wherever and whenever
1: when
3: you want.
1: When you just feel like crying, right?
3: You could just openly cry. And like, as an adult, I have to go find a dark corner, drive down the street, handle my responsibilities as an adult, and then I gotta cry. It's a lot.
1: I am the opposite. I don't want you to cry, and I don't care how old you are, unless you're like a baby.
3: What?
1: If you're a baby,
2: I don't want to watch you cry in public as a grown man. I'm sorry, Aunt. I love you, but I don't.
3: Yeah. Nobody wants to see that. Nobody wants to see that.
2: And we definitely don't want to hear it.
3: No, exactly. Oh, dude. But, I want to say this. Shout out to the mom at Ross who quieted the kid, I would say, in less than like 30 seconds.
1: Really?
2: Did she threaten him or was she nice to him?
3: There was a lot of pointing, but like no mouth moving, but mouth moving at the same time. I can't really explain it.
2: Oh.
3: Have you ever seen like a mom very sternly being like talking through her teeth?
1: That was a threat. Yeah. Because there's sometimes you'll be like, I'll buy this for you if you'll be quiet, or if you don't be quiet, I'm going to take you outside. That's what I think that was.
3: I think it was more of that second one, which I was so just, too. Either way, I was impressed by being able to have your kid quiet down that quickly in public.
1: Yeah, I think that's a good thing. You know,
2: you should have seen my work, and I was pretty good at that.
1: Oh, I know. I'll be honest. My three girls, they didn't really cry a lot like that. I was not one to tolerate that kind of thing. No, in fact, my youngest, Ava Maddock, when kids were crying in public, I swear to you, she'd be like, what's wrong with them? She did not understand because we had the rules before we left the house. Don't cry. Don't ask you for anything. And don't ask if somebody can spend the night. You know, and don't
2: tell
1: them.
2: And Dana was serious about it.
1: And don't you tell anybody you're hungry either. Okay. If you're hungry, we're going to eat when we get back at the house. Like, there were all these rules.
3: Don't say you're hungry in public.
1: No. You better not.
2: Because then people will think Dana's a bad mom.
1: And I'm like, you know, I cook for you all the time. Anyway, all right. What do we have for National Day, Mr. Anthony A?
3: Well, shout out the custodians. It's National Custodian Workers Day.
1: This is such a big deal. Behind the scenes, making everything look good. There is a custodian that just made national news because she takes the Great Value brand of the little Pop-Tarts to school every day. And kids that didn't get breakfast can always go to her if they're hungry.
2: Oh.
1: I know.
3: Oh.
1: Isn't that?
2: She's a saint.
1: Shed a tear. I'm telling you right now, people that are in these jobs really care, and they often don't get recognized. We love you.
3: And next, we'll celebrate an unappreciated, underrated candy. It is National Smarties Day.
1: You mean candy chalk?
2: I was going to say, that is chalk.
1: It is. You can
2: draw it. But it tastes good.
3: Yeah. I take all of them to the dome. I unwrap the whole pack and just put them all in
2: my mouth. It's just all one time.
1: Oh, my God.
2: And then it just turns into this, like, chalky, gooey mess in your mouth, and it's kind of good.
1: It is not good. You know what you could do? You could play, what's that, hopscotch with a Smarties. That's the only thing you do with them.
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1: 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It's time for traffic.
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3: 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Excellent Friday morning. This is your Traffic Valley Report. Visalia, Road 156 and Avenue 264. M4, Incident Avenue 16 and Highway 198. Fresno, minor injuries, Avenue Cam.
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2: Oh my gosh, on today's Down in the DM, Automatic Anthony A. Diana, who sent me a direct message, she's married. So we're going to talk about a married couple. Yeah, her husband Leo is on a dating app for married people.
3: Oh. There's a dating app for married people?
2: Automatic, bro. I'm glad you didn't know that since you're married to me.
4: But y'all would be surprised. There's dating apps for everything and anything, no matter what you're into.
2: And Anthony, you out there living a single life, so I'm sure you see all that stuff.
4: Well, my question to you, Dana, is how does she find out that he's on a dating app, though, if it's geared towards people who are trying to keep it on the low?
2: She noticed a weird charge. She pays all the bills in the house.
4: Uh-oh.
2: So she's seeing a $70 charge all of a sudden, and she just, you know, she starts doing some investigating, and she figures it out. You know, she's kind of filled me in with everything. Let's go ahead and bring Diana on. Hi, Diana, are you there? Can you hear me?
5: Hi, Dana. Yeah, I can hear you.
2: Okay, so before we do this, I want to tell you that no matter what happens, you're going to be okay. And if you need anything, you know you can always reach out to me, whichever way this goes, okay?
5: Okay, thank you. I know I'll be okay, but I just need to hear it for myself.
3: Hey, Diana, it's DJ Automatic. So Dana, she said there was something about a subscription charge and you found it in his email. Can you tell us some more about that?
5: Yeah, so I found the $70 charge on our bill, and I looked it up, and it was from a dating app called App.
3: Oh, I've heard of that one. No. Oh, okay. God,
4: I'm sorry about that, Dan. That's the one about like people seeking affairs, right?
5: Yeah, that's the one.
2: I can't even imagine what I would do if I found my husband on something like that.
3: Okay. You would never find me on that app. We don't even need to say that. So let's not even play with that little talk.
2: Well, I hope not. But Diana, did you find out who this other woman is?
5: Well, so I went through his emails and I could see that there was a lot of messages between him and this chick named Lisa.
4: Did you try talking to your husband, Leo, about the emails and the app?
5: No, because I saw enough to know that he's just going to lie to me. So I forwarded all the emails to myself and I reached out to Dana.
3: Let me get this right here. So you want Dana to call and be this woman, Lisa, I think you said?
5: Yeah, Lisa. And Dana, if you can ask him about the plans for this, you know, lavish dinner going to come over to your house.
2: Jeez, this is a lot. Okay, give me Leo's number. We're going to call now.
5: It's his work phone, so he's going to answer right away.
6: Hello, this is Leo.
2: Hi, Leo. It's Lisa. Hey.
6: Lisa? Lisa from the app?
1: Q97.1. Is it going down? Find out next.

0: Today's Down in the DM is a little different. This is already the second part, so let me catch you up. Diana already knows that her man Leo is on an app that is made for cheating. So we're already halfway to this man possibly stepping out on her.
1: So I found the $70 charge on our bill, and I looked it up, and it was from a dating app called App. So I went through his emails, and I could see that there was a lot of messages between him and this chick named Lisa.
0: My gosh, they've been married 3 years. This is a lot. So anyway, I called Leo, and I'm pretending to be the woman that he's talking to, Lisa. You know what? Maybe he's just flirting. Maybe he's a little bored in his marriage. Or maybe it's about to go down in the DM.
2: Hello, this is Leo.
0: Hi, Leo. It's Lisa. Hey.
2: Lisa from the app?
0: Well, I would hope there's not another Lisa in your life. Yeah.
2: No. Your number didn't pop up, but it is such a relief to hear your voice.
0: Hey, you know what? It's such a relief to finally hear your voice, too. But I was actually just calling to just see about dinner and, you know, if we could hang out this weekend. Did you have a place in mind? You know, is there any particular place you want to go?
2: Yeah, you know what? There's a little dive bar on the south side we can go to. It's like a little hole in the wall, you know, and so we don't need to worry about anybody or anything.
0: Well, Leo, why would we have anything to be worried about?
2: Come on, you know.
0: No, I don't. Tell me.
2: Well, we don't have to worry about running into anybody over there.
0: Do you mean like running into your wife?
2: Yeah. And your husband?
0: Oh, you know what? Don't even worry. My husband's out of town. Which brings me to my second question. Are you still planning on sleeping over that night with me?
2: I mean, I don't plan on sleeping much, but yeah.
1: Okay, stop. Dana, that's enough.
0: Leo, this is not Lisa. My name is actually, I'm Dana Cortez from the Dana Cortez Show. Your wife has been on the phone the whole time, and man, I am just disappointed.
2: Whoa, wait, what? How?
0: Yeah, she's on the phone. Your wife is listening.
2: Are you on the phone?
1: I've seen all of your emails in that stupid app.
2: Hang up right now and call me back right now.
1: Yeah, you know what? I am going to hang up, but I am not. I don't want you to call me anymore because I'm going to be staring at my mom's house from now on. Bye.
2: Not what you think.
3: She hung up. She's gone.
2: Oh, who the f*** is this now?
0: Hey, don't talk to anybody like that on my show.
3: We don't even talk to this dude.
0: First of all, I'm just so done with you. You're married and you're disgusting. Please give your wife some space. It went down in the DM. This right here, she's going to have to collect her thoughts. She needs to be at her mother's. Like she said, that's super smart. Because if she goes anywhere near him at this very moment, she might cave. He might say something to her that would convince her to stay. And look, that's up to you, girl. You want to give this a second chance. I'm the queen of second chances. But that's ugly. That's ugly. He's on this app, which is specifically made for people who are married, for better, for worse, for richer, for poor. You're supposed to be in this monogamous relationship, and you are sneaking around trying to meet other people. I'm not buying any of this at all, that he's truly going to change his ways. I don't know. Maybe there's miracles.
4: There's an opportunity for him to kind of come to the light. I mean, they're only 3 years into the marriage, and this is something that if you address it now, you could move forward from.
0: You could. But I would have to have his phone, his login, my God, if she's so hurt.
5: I can't imagine forgetting something like that. I mean, she just listened to her husband try to set up a date to go have...
0: And say, so my wife and your husband,
5: that's not something you're going to be able to erase from your memory.
0: Oh my gosh. Okay, we've talked about forgiveness. We had a woman on a couple of weeks ago and she said, my dad did this to my mom 37 years ago. They're happy now. I just don't know about this because he seems like devious. He seems like a devious person.
5: To go, first of all, to be on this app is one thing in itself.
0: Yes.
5: And then to follow through on it is a whole other thing. So no, okay. I don't think he can be trusted.
0: I do believe in second chances, but since he's just going out there and it's so blatantly obvious that this is what he wants to do, mess around behind his wife's back, do you think they can work through this?
5: No.
0: Or is this just a lost cause? But it's marriage, right? At Dana Cortez, at DJ Automatic, at Anthony A. Comedy. And remember, I say that because I want you to go to the timeline, right? We're throwing these videos up. But you can always catch everything we do here on the Dana Cortez Show podcast, too.
5: Do that.
0: Be right back, coming up after this.
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15: 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Excellent Friday morning. This is your traffic valley report. Visalia, Road 156 and Avenue 264. M4, Incident Avenue 16 and Highway 198. Fresno, minor injuries, Avenue Camp.
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1: There's this woman, her name is Anastasia Elzinger, and mm-hmm. she got really hungry and she decided to order DoorDash. And she got herself a wrap, some curly fries, turnovers, and a drink from Arby's. You know, the curly fries are so good. So she hears the doorbell ring and she's very disturbed because it's a police officer delivering her DoorDash.
2: What the?
1: The man who is actually working for DoorDash, who was supposed to make the delivery, had a warrant for his arrest.
3: So the cop
1: pulls him over and arrests him. And the man who works for DoorDash begs the officer, can you please make this delivery? Can you please make sure? Because I need to keep my ratings up.
4: Yeah, 100%. Five stars right there. Shout out to him. You know,
3: he went the extra mile.
4: And hopefully he
3: Shout out to the cop, though.
1: Exactly. The cop did it. No, listen.
5: No, I'm not who you're expecting, but your driver got arrested for taking the care. So I figured I'd complete the DoorDash for
6: you. Thank you.
5: Take care.
6: Thanks.
1: Anastasia went on to say the fries were still hot.
3: Dude, I think that cop should have got a fry.
4: If they're donuts, the cop would have ate him.
7: Speaking of deliveries that didn't go as planned, let's go to Pennsylvania, where a truck carrying 100 monkeys crashed on the highway.
1: Oh. Are the monkeys okay?
7: The monkeys are fine, but three of them got out and ran up a monk in Pennsylvania.
1: Did they find him?
7: Yes, Dana. Fortunately enough, they were able to humanely rescue these three monkeys, and they now since have returned.
1: That's what they say. Humanely. We've seen Planet of the Apes.
3: Oh. I'm just glad one of them wasn't named Caesar, because if Caesar gets out, we got a problem.
1: Yeah.
3: All right, I got a question for you, too.
1: All right.
3: Can fish talk?
1: Dory.
7: No.
3: Well, actually, they can talk, just like Dory. A new study from Cornell University shows that fish are more likely to communicate with sound than we thought. And they've been doing it for 155 million years.
1: Million? Fish are that old?
3: They're prehistoric. Experts say that fish sounds have evolved 33 times and about two-thirds of the fish that can actually talk to each other. And even though they don't have ears, they can hear through their eyes.
1: No!
3: Yes!
1: No!
7: That's my fish talking impersonation.
1: And they're bilingual. They speak whale. Those are today's WTF stories. We'll be back right after this. Brought to you by Progressive Insurance.
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1: Quavo from the supergroup Migos just revealed he's a daddy. And oh my gosh, his baby girl is so cute.
2: Aww.
1: I just want to squeeze her cheeks. Go to @DanaCortez on Instagram. Inside the story, I posted a photo of both of them. And I, you know, not only am I loving this photo, I'm loving what he said. He told Complex Magazine that this is new beginnings, new blessings, that fatherhood brings him joy. And he says he has a whole new reason why he's doing this.
2: Oh.
1: My goodness.
3: Let's go, Quavo.
1: Tear in my eye. There's so many, you know, good dads out there. There's so many positive fathers when it comes to this world of hip hop. Let's talk about J. Cole. My goodness.
2: Drake.
1: Kendrick.
2: Kevin Gates. I have seen him parent.
1: I know. On
2: our own, we've done interviews where his kids have been there, and he is a great dad. His parents love him. I mean, if his kids love him, he does a really good job parenting.
1: Different.
3: Oh, my God. I forgot about that. Yeah, that's Kevin Gates critiqued my diet habits in front of his children.
1: Yes, he did.
3: Yeah. It's available on the Dana Cortez Show YouTube page. Very funny.
1: Yeah, you can check that out. I just love that he said this is new beginnings because the Migos have been through a lot. We talked about them yesterday. They're going back on the road. They got new music coming out. I heard that Justin Timberlake is going to be on the album.
2: I wouldn't be surprised. I mean, they have fans from all over the world.
3: And Quavo also, you know, after that Lenny Kravitz feature as well, too, has really kind of brought in his taste.
1: Yes.
3: And they're kind of having a little bit moment because people are also sharing that new AI meme where they're acting like Takeoff and Quavo. That's come across my algorithm.
1: Oh, yes.
3: So it's been very interesting to see the Migos. You might see a renaissance again here.
2: Well, that song is one of the top trending songs in the world
1: right now.
2: I know.
1: Well, shout out to all the great dads out there. And I'm glad with Quavo, it's new beginnings. And the Migos. We'll be right back.
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14: 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It's time for traffic.
15: This traffic report is brought to you by the Big Fresno Fair.
16: 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Never operate a vehicle under the influence of alcohol. Temperature 63. Dinosaur Point in West Direction Avenue 152. You got some delays. And poor in city to be alert. Esmeralda with your Valley Traffic Report.
15: This traffic report was brought to you by the Big Fresno Fair.

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2: A woman went to jail for allowing her child to walk around by himself in her neighborhood. 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
1: 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It's time for traffic.
14: Put away your phone, avoid eating, and set your GPS before it starts moving. 65 currently in Fresno. Speaking of traffic, Avenue South and Highway 41 appears delays of 5 minutes. Minor injuries, 99 South and 9th Street. Be cautious with indications. This is Esmeralda with your Traffic Valley Report.
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1: A woman named Carrie Ann was jailed over allowing her 5-year-old son to walk alone. Here she is explaining what happened.
2: I get this knock on the door, and there's my son with a handful of feathers and a scared look on his face, the security guard standing behind him. I was confused why there was a problem. I mean, I didn't send him to play at the pond. I sent him down the path that happens to go past the pond to collect goose feathers.
3: And the security guard said, well, we don't permit children to be out in the neighborhood alone. I really don't think that's against the rules. And he said, well, if it's not against the rules, then it's against the law. And I'm going to call the police. So we just expected as soon as this gets in front of a prosecutor actually looking at it and a judge, this is all going to go away.
4: Nope. Convicted. With a 6-month jail sentence, she landed on Virginia's child abuse and neglect registry for 7 years.
3: Ideally, we have a conversation. We see that a kid is confident and capable. Leave it at that. We don't interfere with children if they seem to be doing just fine.
1: I could not believe that she's not even allowed to volunteer at her children's school now, at any of her kids' school, because she was convicted of this. Can you imagine? CPS could have been out doing something a lot more like helping a child who really might be in trouble. I have a lot of people who are angry at me on social media because I said, this society, like whoever called police and that way of thinking, you're raising adults I cannot be around. I just cannot stand that person who can't do anything for themselves, who can't figure it out for themselves, who can't get it done. And it's because of the parenting. I'm sorry that went behind this child. How in the world can you not allow a child to walk?
5: Personally, I don't feel like it's that big a deal. They live in a gated neighborhood. The pond was close.
1: I lived in the barrio with all kinds of stuff going on. There was no gates or
5: anything.
1: That's
5: what I'm saying. There wasn't any like activity really going on. There's not an active neighborhood.
1: It was active where I lived, and I didn't understand that. You know, kids have got to be outside. They've got to be doing things. They've got to be getting in a little bit of a situation per se. You know, and I want to talk to Armani. He's been holding for a minute. Armani is 12. But Armani, how old were you when you first started playing outside alone?
6: I was 8.
1: 8 years old.
7: Okay.
1: Do you play by yourself or do you have like a group of friends you guys hang out?
6: I would hang out with my friends.
1: Okay, yeah. I think 8 years old is a good age. What do they tell you to do?
6: They would tell me to like stay safe and don't do anything dumb.
1: That's the best advice ever, Armani. Stay safe. Don't do anything dumb. All right, Chris, welcome to the Dana Cortez Show. Thank you so much for holding. What is the earliest memory you have of playing outdoors? How old were you?
8: 6, 7 years old. I had walked to school by myself sometimes and stuff. Yeah, we were just be on our own and stuff. And people said about drinking water out of the garden hose, it's because your mom didn't want you in the house.
1: Exactly.
8: You weren't allowed to come. Once you got out in the morning, you were like, come back when the streetlights come on.
1: So, and they would lock the door, Chris. And here's another thing. For some reason, every once in a while, I crave garden hose water. I don't know why. I'm like, I love the way
5: I know. I know exactly what you're saying.
1: When on a hot day, I'm like, man, some garden hose water sure would be good right now.
5: When I was outside as a little kid, I would survive on garden hose water and wild rhubarb.
1: Rhubarb?
5: I would eat wild rhubarb. It would grow in my neighborhood, so I would eat it.
8: the thing about it is, every neighbor had a tree, so some person had rhubarb, grapes, cherry tree, orange tree, apple tree.
5: Yep.
8: So you would just jump the fence and go to somebody's neighbor and get the fruit. That's all you did. And
1: get a little apricot snack from some.
5: Exactly. And they didn't care. That was never cared.
7: Man, a childhood with red dye 40 is crazy.
8: Well, here's the thing, too. You know, when we had our kids and stuff, okay, when they were 5 years old, they flew to California by themselves.
1: Allowing a child independence is the way that you raise strong, successful adults. We're babying our kids too much. There's actually research and proof now that this helicopter parenting style is ruining young adults. We have the most anxious young adults we've ever seen, and teenagers in history. You can turn it around, but it's much harder if they haven't experienced play, accidents, danger. I know it sounds crazy, but that's why when you grow up, you're able to deal with specific
5: assess
1: something and be like, oh, how do I get out of this? What can I do? How do I make this happen?
8: You had to find it on your own. You had to learn on your own. Exactly. Even like you said, trick-or-treating, you know, my dad would stay on the corner posted, mm-hmm. and we would have the sleeping bag, you know, I mean, pillowcase.
1: Mm-hmm.
8: So you'd have your pillowcase because it held more candy and the bag didn't rip by yourself and stuff like that. We just had to watch razor blades.
1: But Chris, but that's still today. You still got that today.
5: Did anybody ever really find a razor blade in an apple?
1: I don't know. But Chris, I think the better idea is a sleeping bag instead of a pillowcase to go trick-or-treating. That's the better idea. Imagine all the candy you could get right there. Kelly, thank you so much for holding. I appreciate you listening. Welcome to the Dana Cortez Show. What story do you want to share and contribute to this convo?
9: I'm really disturbed by that lady having to go to jail because I'm dealing right now with my grandkids who have 5 years been living in filth and disgust, and we've been trying to get them. And this lady goes to jail for that?
1: Exactly.
9: Are you serious right now?
1: Exactly. Mm. Kelly, that's what I meant. Imagine what CPS could be doing.
9: Nothing for my grandkids, except for Kelly. Oh, well, just because she lives sick. It's not that. She's on drugs. I don't know if they've been... This is so serious. And now they called me last night and be like, do you want the kids?
1: My gosh. This is what I meant. We hear about real issues of parents who are not caring for their children adequately, and you can't get them to do anything. And then you have a woman allowing her son to walk in a safe, affluent neighborhood that's gated, and she gets to go to jail.
5: She's on a list for 7 years?
1: That is the most ridiculous thing I've ever heard. You know, it just doesn't make any sense. Tori, welcome to the Dana Cortez Show. What story do you want to share with us?
10: I grew up in a very two part of Louisiana and playing in cow pastures by myself with befriending a bull and stuff.
1: Girl, talk about it. Talk about it. I was an only child. I played outside by myself all the time. I used my imagination. I didn't realize until recently all of the new books that are coming out, all of the research because of the way we're parenting. I didn't understand how important play is. People, human beings, have been playing for millennia. It's how we learn to become successful adults. It's very important. Remember the playgrounds? They used to have the swings and the slide with the steel where you burn yourself. Okay, I know I'm not the only one. Remember that big round thing?
5: That
1: you climb
5: thing?
1: On? Like a, I don't know what that is. You hadn't seen one of those in...
5: Yeah, because how many kids hit their head the
1: you
5: 10
1: need
5: times
1: to.
5: Going down
1: then you
5: it?
1: Realize, hey, I might not want to climb up there.
5: We
1: you
5: didn't
1: learn.
5: Need all of those toys,
1: you
5: okay, Dan?
1: Yes, we did.
7: Well... But there has to be like a fine line though too, because I always remember hearing my older brother talk about the commercial that would air at nighttime where it would say, "Parents, it's 10 p.m. Do you know where your kids are?"
1: No, the answer was no, we don't.
5: And I'm glad they got rid of merry-go-rounds, because do you know how many people got hit on those things?
1: You know how many times I had to hang on, like, we're gonna try to throw Dana off, spin it round and round. Okay, obviously more people want to talk about this, so we are going to make it a bigger topic next week. Okay, so keep listening for deets on that. Down in the DM, minutes away. 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
0: 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It's time for traffic.
13: Put away your phone, avoid eating, and set your GPS before it starts moving. 65 currently in Fresno. Speaking of traffic, Avenue South and Highway 41 appears delays of 5 minutes. Minor injuries, 99 South and 9th Street. Be cautious with indications. This is Esmeralda with your Traffic Valley Report.
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2: Ooh, it's time for the Down in the DM. Turn the radio up. Courtney's on hold right now, okay? And she hit me up because her boyfriend, Justin, well, they live together. And, you know, like most couples, they've been arguing a little bit. It's gotten worse. Basically, he's accusing her of trying to control him.
3: That happens from time to time when you move in. But what does that have to do with the Down in the DM?
2: Here it is. Take her off hold. Courtney, what I need you to do right now is explain to Automatic and Anthony A. about the concert that Justin isn't going to take you to.
4: Okay. At first, he said his boss invited all the warehouse managers to the concert to hang out in his VIP box suite.
5: So there's not any girlfriends or wives, just a bunch of dudes at the country concert?
4: No, I mean, they have a few women that they work with, and they say they're going to go, but he said it's employees only. Anyway, I saw the email confirmation for his tickets, and it's a pair of tickets. They're not any kind of VIP box.
6: Oh, so you're saying that he bought a pair of tickets to take somebody else to the concert?
4: Yeah, that's exactly what he did. And he's lying to me about it, and I guess I'm pretty sure I know why.
2: Why is he lying?
4: Because the other ticket is for his ex-girlfriend.
5: Oh no.
2: What?
5: But if the ticket's in his ex's name, then we can't do it down in the DM. He's going to know right away that it's not her. I mean,
2: but that's why you're going to pretend to be the representative, Automatic, and tell him you need to confirm the names on the tickets.
6: Oh, okay. There you go, Dana. I think that's good.
2: We've been doing this a minute. We know what's up, you know?
4: Cool. I mean, if you guys can confirm her name, then that would be enough for me.
5: Okay, but since I'm going to be the representative, I'm going to need some information. What is the first and last name of the ex-girlfriend? And what's the date and where's the concert?
2: You also need his name, too.
4: His name is Justin F. And her name is Stephanie D. But hold on one second.
5: Do you have any idea where the seats might be, just in case?
4: Yeah, the email says row A, seat 18 and 19.
6: Damn, he's taking his ex to a concert and they're sitting row A? Dude has some money, dog.
4: It's probably the money I helped him save.
2: Well, we're about to find out. That's why we're doing this. Exactly. She's helping this man and he's helping himself to an ex. Mm. So let's call. Give me Justin's number. We're going to do it right now.
4: All right, his number is...
2: Okay, we're calling now.
7: Hello?
5: Hi, can I speak to Justin Espinosa?
7: Can I ask who's speaking?
5: This is Oliver. I'm a hospitality manager here at the... And we recently had a system glitch.
7: Okay, my feel good though, right?
1: Q97.1. Is it going down? Find out next.

0: Q97.1. Is it going down? We're about to find out.
1: All right, so this is the second part of today's Down in the DM. If you just turned your radio on, we're talking about Courtney, who's concerned because her boyfriend, Justin, who, by the way, they live together, he's planning on going to a concert, only he's not taking her.
2: At first, he said his boss invited all the warehouse managers to the concert to hang out in his VIP box suite. He said it's employees only, and he's lying to me about it. And, I guess I'm pretty sure I know why.
1: Why is he lying?
2: Because the other ticket is for his ex-girlfriend.
1: DJ Automatic is playing the person who handles all the concert tickets. He has Justin on the phone. Are these tickets in his ex-girlfriend's name, or is just, you know, Courtney blowing things out of proportion?
3: Hello?
4: Hi, can I speak to Justin Espinosa?
3: Can I ask who's speaking?
4: This is Oliver. I'm a hospitality manager here at the and we recently had a system glitch.
3: Okay, I'm all good though, right?
4: Oh yeah, of course.

0: the hour. I just have to ask a few questions and confirm that your ticket information is accurate in our system.
1: What do you need to know?
0: Well, okay, the first thing, we have two names on the confirmation. The names are Justin and Stephanie. Are those the correct names for the concert for next month?
1: That's accurate. I'm Justin, and I'm bringing my friend Stephanie.
2: Stop. I don't need to hear anymore. Dana.
3: Justin, this is Dana Cortez.
1: What's going on?
3: Hold on, sir.
1: Who is that?
3: This is Dana Cortez from the Dana Cortez Show, and we have your girl Courtney on the phone.
2: Saw your email confirmation for the stupid concert, you liar.
1: How did you get on the phone?
3: Oh my God, this guy, he doesn't even get it, man.
2: Don't worry about that. Just go to your concert next month. We're done. I'll be moving out the end of the week.
1: Stop it. This is not what it seems like.
2: You're all liars. Just shut up. You're caught already. Enjoy the concert.
1: Are you kidding me? This is not what it sounds like.
2: We're done. I already told my brother. He's helping
1: you. You told your brother? Are you serious? That's my coworker.
3: Oh my God.
4: Damn, dog. Good luck with that.
1: Who the f*** are you? Well,
3: hold on. We're not doing that. It went down in the DM. Justin, you need to calm down and just understand that what you did is 100% wrong. Courtney is in the right here. She has a right to be upset. You don't. And I think that this guy is just... What? Not over his ex.
4: No, he's mad because his plan got blown up. That's why he's really upset. Because I'm not going to say that there's levels of cheating, but I think making a public outing with your person that you're seeing is one of the most disrespectful things ever. Like, dog, you're going to a concert. Everybody's going to see you there. You don't care about your current partner at all.
3: But that's why he's doing it. He wants his ex back. And he's willing to show her, look what I'm doing for you. I'm willing to bring you to this concert and risk... My real girlfriend. Yeah. Oh my gosh.
0: Yeah. He pretty much told the girl he doesn't want to be with her anymore. That's what he said without saying it.
3: Yeah. He was hiding. You know what it is? And I'll be honest. She probably, Courtney, never moved in with him.
0: Oof.
3: So soon after he just got out of a relationship. Yeah. And that's the worst thing. That's all right. She didn't sound too. I'm going to call her.
0: Yeah, but no matter what, she moved in with this guy and being the rebound. Not saying it was her fault. I'm just saying that she's a victim of the circumstances.
3: Yeah, I think that you need to allow people to get over whatever it was that they were in. Let them do whatever. How long have you been out of the relationship? Are you over it? Who broke up with who? Because I think very telling as well, because if you got dumped, chances are you still care about that person.
4: Mm. So, with all that being said, you really don't know a person until you move in with them. Living with them, you see a lot of their representative and you get in a situation, you're like, oh my God.
3: Even when you just spend the night, it's different when you live together. You know what? Okay, I have a question. Moved in with your person. What was something you had to sacrifice right away? What was something they did also that was just like, oh, so annoying? And what did you gain from moving in? What did you gain from that person as well?
0: I will tell you this. My life changed completely.
3: I had never lived with a woman. Yeah. Let's talk about that, Otto, when we come back. 877-730-DCS1. And also, on the flip side, did you move in and then realize this? Now, let's talk about it next.
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4: 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It's time for traffic.
5: Obey the speed limits. Local temperature 66. 31361 Avenue 216 in Visalia is slow down. In Fresno, 36116 Lodge Road is slow down. In Fryan Road and Highway 41. Same thing in Hemphill Avenue, Jackson Highway 41. Coming back to Fresno, incident Avenue Dinuba and Mendocino. Esmeralda, with your traffic update.
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6: Fresh Friday for the kids. 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We have Dad Corey on the line with Everly, who's 12. Welcome to Fresh Friday for the kids. Hey, Dad.
7: Yeah.
8: Hey, good morning.
6: Good morning. Everly, how are you doing?
7: I'm doing good. How about yourself?
6: I'm doing very well. And Miha, thank you so much for asking. Nobody ever asked that question. So now my question for you is, what's your favorite cartoon?
7: I would have to say Looney Tunes.
6: Looney Tunes? Oh, wait.
9: That's a
6: minute.
9: That's a classic right there.
6: Are we keeping it old school here? Wow. Where did you learn about Looney Tunes?
7: I started watching it whenever I was at my grandma's house, and then I just started to fall in love with it, and I was Lola Bunny for Halloween.
6: Oh, my gosh. Lola Bunny.
9: Nice.
6: Lola Bunny. I freaking love Lola Bunny. Looney Tunes is one of my favorites. I always love Pepe Le Pew. Marvin the Martian. Remember Marvin the Martian?
9: They have a new movie out now, the Coyote vs. Acme. Yeah.
6: Yeah. That, I think Looney Tunes is kind of back. Now, what about you, Dad, when you were your favorite cartoon back in the day?
8: Doug. I remember watching Doug every afternoon.
6: Remember Doug? Oh, my gosh. Doug was so good. Doug was like a calming cartoon. It's the total opposite of Looney Tunes.
9: I don't know. I loved Doug. Loved
6: it. I think everybody did. There was just something about it. I don't know if anybody remembers this. Corey, I'm not sure you'll remember. Do you remember Hey Arnold?
8: Absolutely.
6: The football head. Oh, my gosh. I'm so glad. I was like, I hope somebody remembers Hey Arnold. Am I going back too far? Listen, I want to thank you both so much for making us your new number one morning drive. I really appreciate you tuning in. Have a beautiful day at school, Everly.
7: Thank you.
6: Okay, bye.

0: put your kiddos on the radio, and all you have to do is call us up nice and easy. 877-730-DCS1. Welcome, Tori, Haven, and Emerson. How are you feeling today?
1: Woo! Woo!
0: So good to talk to you, Miss Haven. Are you there?
1: Yes.
0: Are you 7 years old?
1: Yes.
0: I knew it. You sound so big. Are you in second or third grade?
1: Second.
0: Wow. I thought you were in third. Okay, so I have a question for you. What's your favorite cartoon?
1: Bluey.
0: I love Bluey. Oh. Bluey runs the world. Emerson, what's your favorite cartoon? Is that your favorite too?
2: What's your favorite cartoon?
1: Minecraft.
3: Minecraft. I love me some Minecraft, too. I used to play with my daughter all the time.
0: So I used to think, though, that, like, nobody could take out Cocomelon, but then Bluey came along and was like, Blue.
3: You can't walk down the street without seeing a Bluey t-shirt or backpack or anything.
0: Yeah, yeah. So do you want, like, have you ever had, like, a Bluey birthday party or anything like that, Haven, or not yet?
1: Oh, okay.
0: All right. Now, what about a Disney movie? What's your favorite Disney movie?
3: Ooh, that counts. You know what? That counts.
0: That does count. And there was no holding back with that answer right there at all. Tori, when you were little, do you remember your favorite cartoon?
4: My favorite. I really liked The Little Mermaid, The Lion King.
0: Oh, I love those classic
4: I'm a 90s
0: Disney,
4: baby.
0: Yeah, so. Those classic Disney movies. And yes. That was still, at that time, you still had to wake for a little while longer to watch those Saturday morning cartoons.
4: Oh, yeah.
3: Things that's
4: yeah,
3: definitely a thing of the past recording. Now.
0: Oh, yeah. Yeah, now you get cartoons, yeah.
4: DVR instant watching.
0: Yes, I love that. But when you said recording, I don't know if you ever did that, but you're recording on VCR and then you play them back later. Oh my God.
3: Or the DVR.
4: Yes. Yeah, the recording of the VHSs. Yes.
0: I just found out that some of those old classic VHS Disney movies are worth so much money if you have the originals.
3: Especially The Little Mermaid.
4: I have a bunch, actually.
3: Little Mermaid one, though?
4: I have The Little Mermaid. I have so many.
3: Do you know which Little Mermaid I'm talking about, though?
0: The one they discontinued? We can talk about this later, okay? Hold on.
4: She knows
0: what you're talking about. That's enough. I want to thank you all so much for waking up with us. Haven and Emerson, you were so cute. Thank you for listening.
1: Thank you.
0: Have a great day at school, okay? Bye.
3: Bye, guys.
1: Bye.
0: Oh, my goodness. How cute.
1: Bye. Thank you. Bye.

0: daughter, Kaylina. Hi, how are you both doing?
1: Hi.
2: Hi.
0: Oh, my goodness, Kaylina, you're 11 years old?
1: Mm-hmm.
0: I think this will be a fun question for you. You sound very mature. What's your favorite cartoon?
1: My favorite cartoon is like Stitch and Angel.
3: Oh.
0: Oh my gosh. Those are good. Stitch is probably one of the most popular cartoons in a long time. Now, what is it about Stitch that you love?
1: He has like my favorite colors. Really.
0: I love that. So nice. I love that.
1: Impression.
0: So what movie, Karen, when you were little, or what cartoon, rather, did you, little girl?
1: Oh, yeah, I want to go old school. I used to like Darkwing Duck.
0: Oh, my gosh.
3: Darkwing Duck. I forgot about that.
0: Remember
3: one.
0: Remember Darkwing Duck? Oh, my gosh.
3: That was so good.
2: I'm so old school. I used to, you know, my brothers used to watch, like, what was it? Like, Thundercats. And I heard they have a new one. My little boy, who's 7, he watches the new Thundercats.
0: I didn't even know they remade Thundercats.
3: I didn't know they remade
0: That's
3: it.
0: So
3: I'm going to watch the remake.
0: Yeah. But it's funny you said the old school.
2: And I make him watch the old school one because I just feel like the new stuff is just too much. And like, yeah, but I like Darkwing Duck and, you know, DuckTales, you know, the old school stuff.
0: DuckTales! Oh, my gosh, DuckTales. I do know exactly what you're talking about because I just talked to another dad and I asked him, do you remember Hey Arnold? And he said, oh, my gosh, yes. You remember Hey Arnold?
2: Yes, or Tailspin. I remember that,
3: Tailspin,
2: too.
3: That was a good one, too.
0: That was so good. Now we're just taking over Fresh Friday with all our old school thoughts.

0: here.
1: Well, my husband and I have the kids watch our old school cartoons.
2: I love it. I think you're right. There's a lot going on with these new cartoons. There's too much motion. I like the old school stuff way better. So Karen and Kaylina, thank you both so much for listening. It means the world to me. I really appreciate you.
1: Thank you. We love you guys.
2: Oh, we love you too. Have a great day at school, Mia. Bye.

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2: It's at the Big Fresno Fair. 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
3: 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Family.
2: It's R&B Night Out with Ashanti. 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
0: 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It's time for traffic.
17: This is your Valley traffic update. Look ahead, it's canned. 4 or 5 vehicles ahead of you to spot slowdowns or hazards early. 17457 Eastbound Avenue Manning incident. Unknown injuries. Slow down in Avenue Clovis and Avenue North. Be extra careful. The Wolf Avenue, Avenue Jensen.
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1: This couple in the down of the DM, here's my question. Do you have a problem with a mom leaving her child at a good babysitter or a family member's house to go out and have a good time? She was dating Derek, and she's like, I don't even care if he's seeing other people. It's not like we're committed or anything. Anyway, went down to the DM, and then they got into an argument, and she wanted to know why he wasn't into her, and he was wrong with it.
2: I'm saying Jackson shouldn't be left at his grandmother's or your sister's house like 5 days a week, and he's not my kid, but what I'm saying is...
3: Exactly. He is not your kid, so don't worry about what
1: Allie,
3: I do.
1: You know what? I feel you on this, but you said you were mad. You told me you
3: were.
1: Well,
3: he's over here judging my parenting.
2: I'm not judging you. You know why I'm not interested in you? I'm telling you.
1: You're judging her. That's what you just did.
4: Sounds like judging to me.
1: If she's leaving the child in a place that is safe, that should be what we're focusing on, the child's well-being. And I think we're missing a huge point right here. There's something that no one is factoring in, right? Everybody's just hating on poor Allie, and trust me, I don't agree with her parenting or whatever, but there's something missing from this conversation, and that is the father of the child. So, Jose, welcome to the Dana Cortez Show. Do you think that it's okay to go out as long as you leave the baby in a safe space? Shouldn't that be the number one priority?
5: I mean, to an extent. Growing up, my mom went out a lot, and, you know, she was never there, so I missed her a lot. You know, I didn't get the education as far as, you know, mom and son relationship.
4: That one-on-one time.
5: That one-on-one time, man. So I never really got that, but I grew up knowing, you know, hey, she's not here, so I got to do it on my own. So, I mean, I did like that part as far as growing up without her, and it caused a lot of problems, you know, elementary school, middle school, high school. And later on in life, I learned, you know, to do things without her. So
1: who did you stay with when your mother was out a lot?
5: My aunt. Even though I was taken care of, you know, yeah. You know, I needed my mom, but she wasn't there.
4: And it hurts. Yeah.
1: I think it takes a lot of courage, Jose, for you to call and speak on this. Mm-hmm. And I understand completely what you're saying. But the missing factor in all of this is all of this judgment on Allie. And nothing about where are the fathers. We have Jose on the phone. He has not mentioned his father. My mother did this to me. The boyfriend, Derek, Allie, you're doing this to your child. The missing equation is there's no papa in the picture. Yeah. Every single bit of blame is on the mother. And Jose, I kind of want to get into a little bit more like where your dad was and everything, but hold on. In a perfect world, your mother should have been there every day, morning, noon, and night for you. We don't live in a perfect world. So what do we want for our kids? Safety. If a mother sees it in her mind that she's going to go out and do things, you better leave the child in good hands, because I've seen mothers who are so fearful of judgment, like what we're doing right now, that they will drag the child with them to parties, that they will leave the child home alone. Solitos. I had a friend, God, I cannot believe she would even do this, because she was so afraid of judgment. She would force feed her child Tylenol so the kid would sleep in the back of a car so she could go partying and stuff.
4: Jeez.
1: You know why? Because we judge mothers. And I know.
4: Well,
1: Jose,
4: no, but that's because she has bad judgment.
1: Absolutely.
4: She's a bad person.
1: Absolutely.
4: Don't try to put that on anybody but her.
1: No,
4: who cares? You can't.
1: Where was the father?
4: No,
1: her mother and father asked for her child, and she said no. You know why she finally gave her baby to her parents? Because
4: she's a bad person?
1: No, because I told her, girl, if you're not going to be better, you've got to let them have your son. And they did. They took the son. And then they would bring him to visit. And guess what? He would cry when she would walk in the room because he didn't want to be around her.
5: Well, no, yeah. My dad was there, but he was always working, man. He worked like 7 days a week, day and night, just to make sure we had what we needed. But it was the fact of...
1: Did you live with him?
5: Yeah, I lived with both parents.
1: But your tias took care of you.
4: Yeah.
1: Paul says being to be able to speak on that. And I understand him, and I think most people can. 877-730-DCS1. Call us now.
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0: But I'm that type of person where I rather have that kid safe with me.
1: Amen.
0: And you barely know me than you bringing him, which she's done it a few times, bringing him in the car with her while she's out with the friends.
1: There you go.
0: And I would hear her drunk.
1: We're damned if we do and damned if we don't. Of course, Amber, I want this mother to be home every day.
0: Mm-hmm.
1: And everything's lovely and she doesn't have to want or need for anything. And the father's there and life is perfect. But that's not the real world, honey, baby. And if she's making the decision to go out, at least the one good one is to leave that child in the hands of someone capable of taking care of them. Remember, the timeline, the convo continues at Dana Cortez, at DJ Automatic, at Anthony A. Comedy. More right here on the radio when we come back. 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
3: This is your rally traffic update. Look ahead. It's can. 4 or 5 vehicles ahead of you to spot slowdowns or hazards early. 17457 Eastbound Avenue Manning incident. Unknown injuries. A slowdown in Avenue Clovis and Avenue North. Be extra careful. The Wolf Avenue Avenue.
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1: Rick Ross was jailed yesterday for allegedly assaulting and choking, strangling his ex-girlfriend.
2: Oh my.
1: She posted photos and everything else, and he's just been quiet. His
3: What's
1: lawyers,
3: he going to say?
1: Well, his lawyers have said they deny the allegations that he's being falsely accused, but those pictures are pretty damning.
3: Yeah, I was going to say, I saw him on TMZ, and yeah, those marks around her mouth look like somebody beat her up.
1: This has nothing to do with this, you know, particular case, but I've just never been a fan of Rick Ross. Otto, you know this. We interviewed him one NBA All-Star
3: weekend.
1: We've
3: interviewed him a few times, yeah.
1: He's just very pompous. Is that the word? I dislike him because I don't know him. I've just not been a fan of his. I remember what city we were in at the time because we move around a lot because of radio, but his tickets weren't selling. And they were trying, they tried to get him on the radio, try to get it hyped up. And I think he sold like 500 tickets for some big show. So I wondered, I don't know, maybe I'm not the only one. Don't get me wrong. He's had a lot of hits. He's jumped on a lot of tracks. I hope that this is
3: very successful
1: true.
3: Businessman, but
1: owns a lot of wing stops and stuff, a lot of money.
3: Either which way, he's a POS. Yeah, if he's beating up on his girlfriend.
2: Agreed. It's very disappointing. I'm a fan. I was a fan of Rick Ross, from everything from his music to his business ventures. And it's extremely disappointing as a person who was a fan to know that as much as he preaches this having discipline and being able to make boss moves, but at the same time, he does horrific things like this. So, you know, justice is swift, and I pray that, you know, that if it is delivered towards his way, and also 50 Cent is going to get on him.
3: He's going to have a field day with this one.
2: He deserves all that's coming his way.
1: I'm going to be on 50 Cent's timeline all day. All right, anyway, we'll be right back. Brought to you by Chick-fil-A.
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1: On this October 2nd, it's Music Fact Time Automatic. Let's go.
2: Going all the way back to 1971 when Soul Train airs its first episode. It became one of the longest-running syndicated TV shows in broadcast history. It was around for 47 years. So the man behind Soul Train was Don Cornelius. He was a former radio DJ. And the reason why he created it was because Dick Clark's American Bandstand was so big, he just decided to create the black version of it.
1: There was nothing that I could watch that I could feel a connection with. And as a Latina, rhythmic music, I got a connection. And I used to love watching Soul Train.
2: Oh, I watched Soul Train every Saturday.
1: That's where you saw hip-hop.
3: Have you guys seen the Migos Walk It Talking video?
1: Yes, that's what it is. It's a recreation of Soul Train. And little did Drake know, he looks like the lead singer of Los Bukis. Latinos out there, you know what I'm talking about.
2: All right, now we're going to 2001 when Ja Rule crosses over to pop on his album Pain Is Love. What's my name? Are you Ellie? So this album sold 3 million. Had three chart-topping hits with Always On Time, Living It Up, and this one, I'm Real, which features J-Lo and went to number one.
1: I just remember J-Lo with the big hoop earrings. I felt like, I don't know, that was like my culture. It was a representation, you know, having a Latina in the media like that, especially at that time.
3: Nah, this was a big moment in hip-hop, too, and the last, like, height of Ja Rule, if you may.
2: Yeah, this is right before 50 took him out.
1: Make fun of him all you want. That man had one hell of a run.
2: And last, we're going to go to 2015. Because this is the day that Bryson Tiller dropped his classic R&B album, Trap Song. Just give me all of you in exchange
1: for me. Break it down. Man, I'm going to tell you, you play this right now. You play this, and I don't care who you are, where you are. It makes you feel some type of way.
3: So I literally have like probably like an hour's worth of conversation with Bryson Tiller.
2: I've never met the guy.
3: And should we put it up on the Dana Cortez Show podcast?
1: Let's do
3: to
1: it,
3: to celebrate
1: please.
3: Trap Soul?
2: We should do something with it.
3: All right.
1: I remember Anthony saying, man, I got to talk to Bryson Tiller again without a couple in the room.
3: But shout out to him. Me and him are like legitimately real homies now. So I'm plugged in Louisville, Kentucky.
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0: 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It's time for traffic.
9: It's time for your traffic update. Traffic is back up Street Fresno and Highway 99 North. You can take an alternate road, 2550 westbound Avenue Clinton. On the other hand, heading to 41 North, it's not as smooth as it looks, and Highway 180. Not incident report. Avenue Floral and Avenue Elm, just watch out for some road work. And stay tuned for more traffic updates throughout the day. 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
2: Protein coming to your favorite snack cracker? Yep, that's what Otto has in food news. We'll tell you what the brand is. 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I am Dana Cortez.
3: DJ Automatic.
4: I go by Anthony A, a.k.a. the Burnt Tortilla.
2: Okay, I just want to remind everybody to get your children vaccinated. Pennsylvania has reported its fifth measles-related death. Mm. This is the most we've ever seen, I think, in over 50 years.
3: Isn't the government telling everybody to get vaccinated again now?
2: Especially measles. We've been doing it for so long. It was something we thought we'd eradicated, but unfortunately, some people aren't doing it. So just, you know, talk to your doctor, your pediatrician. They know best. Food news, DJ Automatic.
3: They're putting protein in everything. They're going to put protein in Cheez-Its.
2: Cheez-It crackers?
3: Cheez-It crackers. Oh, nice. Each What's serving is going to have like, 7 though? Grams of protein, which is a lot of protein. I don't know that you need protein in your snacks, though.
2: Well, if that's all you're eating, right? Protein's supposed to keep you young, keeps your muscles strong and all that. But if it doesn't taste good, I'm not going to eat it.
3: I'm going to tell you right now, Cheez-Its is not going to keep you young and it's not going to keep you in shape. As far as taste is concerned, though, they did an independent taste test and they say the protein and OG Cheez-Its taste pretty similar. The OGs are a little more cheesy.
2: All right. Shout out to the extra toasties. Those are my favorite Cheez-Its.
4: Oh, white cheddar.
2: All right, Anthony. Now, what do we have for National Day?
4: We'll start with National Body Language Day.
2: Body language.
4: Feeling a little sassy today.
2: If you see couples and they are sitting together, but their bodies are turned a separate way, that's a sign of a couple in trouble.
3: Oh.
2: I noticed, Otto, you and I are always kind of leaning toward. Yes, like my leg is crossed toward him. I didn't move it or anything. It's like that. And his leg is crossed toward me, too.
3: We're in the clear then.
2: We're in the clear.
4: Well, shout out all the janitors across America. It's National Day.
2: Salute to them. Thank you for all you do. I just saw a national story. A custodian always takes these little, the Walmart brand Pop-Tarts to school because she knows that there's so many kids that don't get breakfast. Oh. And so they can always go to her area and pick a little Pop-Tart up if they're hungry. I know. What a great story.
4: Just uplifted my body language right there with that one. And we'll wrap it up on a candy that's been around since 1949, and I think it's undervalued. It is National Smarties Day.
2: I think they made them in 1949, and they're still around right now because they taste
3: like Smarties go bad? I don't think they go bad.
2: Sugar chalk. No, how could you go bad? You're already bad. You can't go bad
4: dusty.
2: when you started out dusty, crusty. They're no good. I swear to you, you can use them like chalk on the. You can play hopscotch with them.
4: Come on. Don't disrespect it. I'll take a whole pack to my mouth. I'll roll all of them and put them right in my mouth.
2: Okay, here's an idea. Okay, we can't do it right now, but I want you to call at this very moment. Leave me a voice message. We are going to do a list of the worst Halloween candies. Mm. I know Smarties go land in the top 5.
3: If you say candy corn, that's fighting words.
2: Oh, leave us a message right now, okay? We got to put this show together. 877-730-DCS1. Call, leave the voice message. We'll be right back after this. Sponsored by Kohl's.
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2: Ooh, it's time for the Down in the DM. Turn the radio up. Courtney's on hold right now, okay? And she hit me up because her boyfriend, Justin, well, they live together. And, you know, like most couples, they've been arguing a little bit, it's gotten worse. Basically, he's accusing her of trying to control him.
3: That happens from time to time when you move in, but what does that have to do with the down in the DM?
2: Here it is. Take her off hold. Courtney, what I need you to do right now is explain to Automatic and Anthony A about the concert that Justin isn't going to take you to.
4: Okay. At first, he said his boss invited all the warehouse managers to the concert to hang out in his VIP box suite.
5: So there's not any girlfriends or wives, just a bunch of dudes at the country concert?
4: No, I mean, they have a few women that they work with, and they say they're going to go, but he said it's employees only. Anyway, I saw the email confirmation for his tickets, and it's a pair of tickets. They're not any kind of VIP box.
6: Oh, so you're saying that he bought a pair of tickets to take somebody else to the concert?
4: Yeah, that's exactly what he did, and he's lying to me about it, and I guess I'm pretty sure I know why.
2: Why is he lying?
4: Because the other ticket is for his ex-girlfriend.
5: Oh, no. What? But if the ticket's in his ex's name, then we can't do it down in the DM. He's going to know right away that it's not her. I mean,
2: but that's why you're going to pretend to be the representative, Automatic, and tell him you need to confirm the names on the tickets.
6: Oh, okay. There you go, Dana. I think that's good.
2: We've been doing this a minute. We know what's up, you know?
4: Cool. I mean, if you guys can confirm her name, then that would be enough for me.
5: Okay, but since I'm going to be the representative, I'm going to need some information. What is the first and last name of the ex-girlfriend? And what's the date and where's the concert?
2: You also need his name, too.
4: His name is Justin F. And her name is Stephanie D. But hold on one second.
5: Do you have any idea where the seats might be, just in case?
4: Yeah, the email says row A, seat 18 and 19.
6: Damn, he's taking his ex to a concert and they're sitting row A? Dude has some money, dog.
4: It's probably the money I helped him save.
2: Well, we're about to find out. That's why we're doing this. Exactly. She's helping this man and he's helping himself to an ex. Mm. So let's call. Give me Justin's number. We're going to do it right now.
4: All right, his number is...
2: Okay, we're calling now.
7: Hello?
5: Hi, can I speak to Justin Espinosa?
7: Can I ask who's speaking?
5: This is Oliver. I'm a hospitality manager here at the... And we recently had a system glitch.
7: Okay, I feel good though, right?
0: 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Is it going down? Find out next.

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1: Is it going down? We're about to find out.
2: All right, so this is the second part of today's Down in the DM. If you just turned your radio on, we're talking about Courtney, who's concerned because her boyfriend, Justin, who, by the way, they live together, he's planning on going to a concert, only he's not taking her.
3: At first, he said his boss invited all the warehouse managers to the concert to hang out in his VIP box suite. He said it's employees only, and he's lying to me about it. And, I guess I'm pretty sure I know why.
2: Why is he lying?
3: Because the other ticket is for his ex-girlfriend.
2: DJ Automatic is playing the person who handles all the concert tickets. He has Justin on the phone. Are these tickets in his ex-girlfriend's name? Or is just, you know, Courtney blowing things out of proportion?
4: Hello?
5: Hi, can I speak to Justin Espinosa?
4: Can I ask who's speaking?
5: This is Oliver. I'm a hospitality manager here at the and we recently had a system glitch.
4: Okay, I'm all still good though, right?
5: Oh yeah, of course they are. I just have to ask a few questions and confirm that your ticket information is accurate in our system.
4: What do you need to know?
5: Well, okay, the first thing, we have two names on the confirmation. The names are Justin and Stephanie. Are those the correct names for the concert for next month?
4: That's accurate. I'm Justin and I'm bringing my friend Stephanie.
3: Stop. I don't need to hear anymore. Dana.
2: Justin, this is Dana Cortez.
4: What's going on?
2: Hold on, sir.
4: Who is that?
2: This is Dana Cortez from the Dana Cortez Show, and we have your girl Courtney on the phone.
3: I saw your email confirmation for the stupid concert, you liar.
4: How did you get on the phone?
2: Oh, my God, this guy, he doesn't even get it, man.
3: Don't worry about that. Just go to your concert next month. We're done. I'll be moving out the end of the week.
4: Stop it. This is not what it seems like.
3: You're a liar. Just shut up. You're caught already. Enjoy the concert.
4: Are you kidding me? This is not what it sounds like.
3: We're done. I already told my brother. He's helping me.
4: You told your brother? Are you serious? That's my coworker.
2: Oh,
6: damn, dog. Good luck with that.
2: Hold on. We're not doing that. It went down in the DM. Justin, you need to calm down and just understand that what you did is 100% wrong. Courtney is in the right here. She has a right to be upset. You don't. And I think that this guy is just not over his ex.
6: No, he's mad because his plan got blown up. That's why he's really upset. Because I'm not going to say that there's levels of cheating, but I think making a public outing with your person that you're seeing on the low is one of the most disrespectful things ever. Like, dog, you're going to a concert. Everybody's going to see you there. You don't care about your current partner at all.
2: But that's why he's doing it, Anthony. I'm telling you now, he wants his ex back. And he's willing to show her, look what I'm doing for you. I'm willing to bring you to this concert and risk my real girlfriend. Yeah. Oh my gosh.
7: Yeah. He pretty much told the girl he doesn't want to be with her anymore. That's what he said.
2: But he
7: without
2: didn't
7: saying
2: tell her.
7: Yeah.
2: He was hiding. You know what it is? And I'll be honest. She probably, Courtney, you probably should have never moved in with him.
6: Oof.
2: So soon after he
7: she
2: just got
7: rebound.
2: Out of a relationship. Yes. And that's the worst thing. That's all right though. She didn't sound too. I'm gonna call her.
7: Yeah,
2: I'm
7: but no matter what, she moved in with this guy, and being the rebound,
2: it's not her fault though.
7: No, I'm not saying it's her. I'm not saying it was her fault. I'm just saying that she's a victim of the circumstances.
2: Yeah, I think that you need to allow people to get over whatever it was that they were in before. Let them do whatever. How long have you been away? I mean, ask those questions. How long have you been out of the relationship? Are you over it? Who broke up with who? Because I think that's very telling as well. Because if you got dumped, chances are you still care about that person. Mm.
6: So, with all that being said, you really don't know a person until you move in with them. Until you start living with them, you see a lot of their representative and you get in a situation, you're like, oh my God, this is who I'm living with?
2: Even when you just spend the night. It's different when you live together. You know what? Okay.
7: Yeah, because I never lived with anyone besides you. And when I moved in with you, it changed my life completely.
2: So what did you gain when you first live with the person you're with? And what did you have to sacrifice? Take it to the timeline at Dana Cortez, at DJ Automatic, at Anthony A. Comedy. And don't forget to catch everything we do here on the Dana Cortez Show podcast, free on all platforms. We'll be right back.
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2: There's this woman, her name is Anastasia Elzinger, and she got really hungry and she decided to order DoorDash. And she got herself a wrap, some curly fries, turnovers, and a drink from Arby's. You know, the curly fries are so good. So she hears the doorbell ring and she's very disturbed because it's a police officer delivering her DoorDash.
3: What the?
2: The man who is actually working for DoorDash, who was supposed to make the delivery, had a warrant for his arrest.
4: Oh, no.
2: So the cop pulls him over and arrests him. And the man who works for DoorDash begs the officer, can you please make this delivery? Can you please make sure? Because I need to keep my ratings up.
3: Yeah, 100%. Oh. 5 stars right there. Shout out to him, you know.
4: He went the extra mile.
3: And hopefully he
4: can shout out to the cop, though.
2: Exactly. The cop did it. No, listen.
5: No, I'm not who you're expecting, but your driver got arrested for the emergency. So I figured I'd complete the DoorDash for you.
6: Thank you so much.
5: Take care.
6: Thanks.
2: Anastasia went on to say the fries were still hot.
4: Dude, I think that cop should have got a fry.
3: If they're donuts, the cop would have ate him.
7: Speaking of deliveries that didn't go as planned, let's go to Pennsylvania, where a truck carrying 100 monkeys crashed on the highway.
2: Oh. Are the monkeys okay?
7: The monkeys are fine, but three of them got out and ran up a monk in Pennsylvania.
2: Did they find him?
7: Yes, Dana. Fortunately enough, they were able to humanely rescue these three monkeys, and they now since have returned.
2: That's what they say. Humanely. I mean, we've seen Planet of the Apes.
4: I'm just glad one of them wasn't named Caesar, because if Caesar gets out, we got a problem.
2: Yeah.
4: All right, I got a question for you, too.
2: All right.
4: Can fish talk?
2: Yeah, Dory. No.
4: Well, actually, they can talk, just like Dory. A new study from Cornell University shows that fish are more likely to communicate with sound than we thought. And they've been doing it for 155 million years.
2: Million? Fish are that old?
4: They're prehistoric. Experts say that fish sounds have evolved 33 times and about two-thirds of the fish that can actually talk to each other. And even though they don't have ears, they can hear through their eyes.
2: No!
4: Yes!
2: No!

0: 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With millions of tax dollars on the line, Fox 26 reporter Carl Cook is keeping tabs on where your tax dollars go and holding elected leaders accountable for their spending. Fox 26 News, making sure your tax dollars are not wasted. 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
2: If you like old school hip hop better than the new, make some noise. And you don't know who's who because they all sound the same. They even have the same names now. You got baby, the baby, yo baby, him baby, they baby. Little C-section, little fetus. I'm black and I don't know who these people are. For 2 years, I thought the Migos was Mexican. I had no idea.
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1: Quavo from the supergroup Migos just revealed he's a daddy. And oh my gosh, his baby girl is so cute.
2: Aww.
1: I just want to squeeze her cheeks. Go to @DanaCortez on Instagram. Inside the story, I posted a photo of both of them. And I, you know, not only am I loving this photo, I'm loving what he said. He told Complex Magazine that this is new beginnings, new blessings, that fatherhood brings him joy. And he says he has a whole new reason why he's doing this.
2: Oh my goodness. Let's go, Quavo.
1: Tear in my eye. There's so many, you know, good dads out there. There's so many positive fathers when it comes to this world of hip hop. Let's talk about J. Cole. My goodness.
2: Drake.
1: Kendrick.
2: Kevin Gates. I have seen him parent. On our own, we've done interviews where his kids have been there, and he is a great dad. His parents love him. I mean, if his kids love him, he does a really good job parenting.
1: Different.
3: Oh, my God. I forgot about that. Yeah, that's a Kevin Gates critiqued my diet habits in front of his children.
1: Yes, he did.
3: Yeah. It's available on the Dana Cortez Show YouTube page. Very funny.
1: Yeah, you can check that out. I just love that he said this is new beginnings because the Migos has been through a lot. We talked about them yesterday. They're going back on the road. They got new music coming out. I heard that Justin Timberlake is going to be on the album.
2: I wouldn't be surprised. I mean, they have fans from all over the world.
3: And Quavo also, you know, after that Lenny Kravitz feature as well, too, has really kind of broadened his taste.
1: Yes.
3: And they're kind of having a little bit moment because people are also sharing that new AI meme where they're acting like Takeoff and Quavo. That's come across my algorithm.
1: Oh, yes.
3: So it's been very interesting to see the Migos. You might see a renaissance again here.
2: Well, that song is one of the top trending songs in the world
1: right now.
2: I know.
1: Well, shout out to all the great dads out there. And I'm glad with Quavo, it's new beginnings. And the Migos. We'll be right back. Brought to you by Chick-fil-A.
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1: Anthony, I loved that you expressed how jealous you were of a child throwing a fit inside a Ross department store.
2: You know, yes. Yes, as a millennial man, sometimes I wish and I get envious of the kids who could just have a crying meltdown in public and not be judged for it. When I saw him crying at Ross, I was like, why can't I just do that? I have to go to a dark corner in a parking lot by myself and hope nobody's filming me and cry alone.
1: Cry all by yourself. But you know, being a kid can be hard. It can be hard.
2: And
1: didn't you ever have meltdowns when you were little? Like just something happened and you're just like, you needed to cry it out.
2: They called me No Llores growing up.
1: No Llores. No Llores. Don't cry.
3: I'm learning a lot about you today.
2: Yeah. All right. Yes, I did have a big crying moment. My biggest crying moment as a child was when my older brother and my dad took me to our Great Value amusement park that we had in my hometown. And they had this one ride called the Sea Dragon, which was like a big boat that just went side to side.
1: I can see it.
3: I know all about the Sea Dragon.
2: And I remember my brother and my dad like, we're sitting in the back because that's the highest point. And when we got back there, dude, oh my God, I just let it out. I started crying for my mom. And nobody helped me.
3: Of course nobody helped you. They were annoyed by you.
2: I just remember my brother being like, stop being a girl.
1: And
3: your little brother.
2: And then boom.
1: Was it your little brother, Anthony?
2: No, Angelo was laughing at me because he was in the front in the middle area. Anyway, I was crying. I was the only one crying. And I finished the Sea Dragon, and I'm okay now. Later on in life.
1: Well, that's scary, dude. I hate roller coasters and things like that. I don't like getting on those things.
3: I can't shame Ant for having his little brother call him out for crying, because I remember we were in the Little League State Championships.
1: Oh, Otto, yeah.
3: And we lost.
1: Oh, no!
3: And I started crying.
1: Mm. Of course you did.
3: And my little brother, Matt, who's a year younger than I am, came up to me and said, what are you crying about? And I was like, that was my last year. I was 12. That was my last year of Little League. It's over with.
1: Lost.
3: He's like, dude, you're embarrassing. Get control of yourself.
1: Oh, my God.
3: Or like, go cry somewhere else so people can't see you. Get out of here.
1: And is that the last time you had a big meltdown cry?
3: I cannot remember having like a meltdown cry in public.
1: Because your little brother called you out.
3: It was pretty embarrassing.
1: Brought to you by Progressive Insurance.
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1: Booker Greg, 10 a.m. to 2 p.m. right here with Dana Cortez here from the Dana Cortez Show. Just imagine that's how much your city loves you, that you can't even fully retire. He's got so many great bits in store for you. You don't want to miss them. 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

Book of Greg show today, and I got a little riddle to kick off the show because I'm going to have a special guest coming in later on. And I want to say the riddle is, his name can either start with an A or a D. Who might that special guest be? You'll find out later. Here's Rihanna, Book of Greg show, Q97.1.

Jhené Aiko, her latest, so good. Some smooth R&B, and sometimes we need that. You know, the workplace isn't always smooth, and sometimes we need a song to reset. Here's Rockin' Shoreline Mafia. 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
1: Big news this morning, and that is Tony Romo is out. As an NFL commentator on CBS, you may remember he was busted for DUI over the summer. He had been on a leave to start the season, and now, according to CBS, they say they two have parted on mutual terms. Yeah, I don't think so. Tony Romo is getting paid $18 million a year for color commentary. I'm sure that was not his decision, but they will be moving on. J.J. Watt will be taking over his spot on the CBS broadcasts from now. How about a great event in Tulare? I'm excited to be there tomorrow. From Mind Cure, Mind Divers, Eunice Bobo joining me on the Book of Greg show.
2: Hi, Greg. Thank you for having me. It's so great to be here.
1: And tell us about the big event.
2: Yeah, so MindFest is really focused on hope, healing, and community. Just wanted to get our community out there together and provide them a one-stop shop of different community resources that are available in Tulare County that a lot of people don't even actually know are readily available, just to kind of help foster their mental health, their health, and their well-being all together collaboratively.
1: The event actually is going on from 10 a.m. to 8 p.m. What I'm excited about is the trunk or treat. I'm not a kid, but can I grab a bag and just jump in there?
2: Yeah, absolutely. We will not turn you around. If you want to come and get some free candy and come to our event and see what we have to offer, absolutely, all ages.
1: Now, that will take place from 5:30 to 7:30, but talk about some of the other exciting things that will be taking place at Zumwalt Park tomorrow.
2: So every hour from starting at 10 a.m. to 8 p.m., we will have something. We have free pumpkin painting, free face painting. We'll have a reptile show starting at 2, live music. We'll have a Power Ranger out there for a meet and greet, actually the Red Power Ranger to be exact, willing to take pictures and do a meet and greet for your kid. We have free haircuts from 10 to 2. Ton of artists out there going to be performing, dancing, music, singers.
1: As well as many other things you can help with.
2: Yeah, absolutely. We have several vendors, over 50 vendors out there from different organizations, not just our own, that you can stop and talk with. They'll let you know what they have to offer. And you'll be able to just collaboratively decide what works for you, what is the best fit, from mental health to different financial resources out there. We'll even have some autism organizations out there. So just collaboratively, we've came together to make sure that we can help provide resources that other people may not know are readily available.
1: MindFest, Zumwalt Park. I'm very excited to be there tomorrow, and I hope you will come out as well. Hope, healing, and community. Let's have a good time.
2: Yes, absolutely. Come on out.
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special guest coming into the studio. My riddle is, his name can either start with an A or a D. I wonder who that special guest might be. Give us some thought. Maybe you'll figure it out. Chris Brown, Tyga.

So Post Malone was already a huge star in 2019, but then he dropped this song right here. It was his fourth number one. It spent 34 weeks in the top 10 and introduced him to a whole new audience across the country and the world. The song, of course, Circles. It's the Book of Greg Show, Q97.1.

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0: Soulja Boy for Crank That, and that dance that went along with it. Went to number one back in 2007, but that's not his only smash. Let's not forget this one. 2009 peaked at number three. Book a great show, Q97.1.
1: Soulja Boy, I tell him.

Get your hands on this, which is your choice of concert tickets to check out R&B Night at the Fair featuring Ashanti or Big X the Plug, who's also in concert. But my question is this. Is there something you just can't find it in your heart to throw away? I know what the answer is. I was just recently out of my garage, and I took a look at that big collection of CDs that I have. All the music I cherished from back in the day, it's all there. It's a big box. But I can't get myself to throw it away, even though I don't even own a CD player anymore. It's not in my car. It's not in the house. I have no way of even playing these CDs, and yet I hold on to them. And there's plenty of other things that need to be put away in the garage, so I need to create that space. But there it sits, my box of CDs. So is there something that you have that you just can't find it in your heart to throw it away for whatever reason? I want you to tell me, and then I can get you hooked up with some concert tickets. So 266-9797 is the phone number. What is that? You're keeping it, and you can't get rid of it. It's the Book of Greg Show, Q97.1.

0: Q97.1, who's getting their hands on this?
1: I'm talking this morning about something you just cannot get rid of, and I shared my story already, and that is my box of CDs collecting dust in my garage. Yeah, they're still there, even though I don't have a CD player, but I asked you to call in and let me know what is that something you just can't get rid of. So what is it for you?
2: It's Erica from Madera.
1: Tell me yours.
2: It's all my kids' artwork since they've been in elementary school.
1: Oh, my goodness.
2: I keep every single thing. Everybody tells me I'm a pack rat, but I was like, no, because it's memories.
1: I'll be honest with you. The door leading to my wife and I's bedroom is still filled with, like, pictures my daughters drew years and years ago. It covers the door. And I'm the same way. Even though it's like, yeah, it's not quite the decor someone would have in their home leading to the master bedroom, I'm just like you. I just don't have the heart to take everything down.
2: Yeah, my kids, they make fun of me. They're like, Mom, why do you keep it? I was like, because you guys made it out of love, and look at the artwork you guys do.
1: And I still have ornaments on the tree they made in school, too. I don't know if you have those. Christmas tree.
2: Yes, no, I most definitely do.
1: Sounds like you're a sentimental parent like I am.
2: Thank you.
1: Right,
2: you
1: got
2: have
1: it.
2: A good
1: Bye.
2: Day.
1: Yeah, I think one day they all grow up, right? I think we can all relate to that. Any parents out there listening, even if you got young ones, you start thinking already, like, man, they're growing up so fast. And then one day, they're gone. And all you've got is those drawings and the little memories from their school. So, yeah, I would advise everybody, hey.
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1: It's me, Greg, from the Book of Greg show. 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

0: Book of Craig Show, we've been talking about something you just don't have in your heart to get rid of. Caller, what's your name?
1: My name is Derek, and I'm calling from Fresno.
0: Did I hear you're a first-time caller, Derek?
1: Yes, sir, you did.
0: Oh, you get the love bell. See, I brought the love bell over from the Greg and Dre morning show.
1: Oh, right on.
0: Yeah, you get the love bell. So have you listened in the morning? You came with me to the Book of Greg show?
1: Yeah, I did, yes.
0: I appreciate that greatly. So the same question's out there. What's something that you probably should, but you just don't have it in the heart to get rid of?
1: That my 49er recliner chair, I just cannot give it up. My girl wants me to, but I cannot give it up.
0: Wow, I can't believe you said that. I've got an old recliner, too. It's my old blue recliner. It's sentimental because it was my aunt's. And she passed away. But it's like got a big rip in it. And my wife's always looking at it like, what is that chair doing in here? And then recently we talked about it. And I was finally at a place where I'm like, all right, I guess I'm ready to let it go. The old recliner, it feels so good to sit in, right?
1: You know, I was like you. I was ready to give it up. I even took it to the thrift store. But because there's a stain on it, they wouldn't take it. So I'm secretly glad they said no.
0: My butt feels so good in it, my man. What can I say?
1: I know the feeling.
0: I'm going to hook you up with some tickets. Your choice. You want to go check out R&B Night at the Big Fresno Fair with Ashanti or Big X the Plug, who's performing as well. Which one?
1: R&B Night, please.
0: You got the tickets, my man. First time caller on the Book of Greg show. Thank you.
1: Thank you so much.
2: 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It's the Book of Greg show. Let's go. Let's go. Let's go. Let's go. Q97.1.
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There's a couple of events I will be hosting this weekend. 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And then on Sunday, I will be at Onikar in Fresno, Blackstone and Bullard, for the free pumpkin giveaway. 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Hope to see you guys out there this weekend. 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

Friday song. Oh, no, they didn't, coming up, and you will not believe what's on the rise at senior citizen homes. Hint, it rhymes with Slurpees. 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
1: All right, Steph Rowe, no, they didn't. And the first story here is unbelievable to me. And that is a couple busted at retirement home for having sex in public. Now, apparently, not only did they have sex, this retirement is known as a hookup spot for seniors looking for sex. Damn, the thirst remains real. I thought that would calm down at some point. Obviously, I'm wrong. But this makes it even worse. An unidentified gynecologist has chimed in on this and said they've treated more cases of herpes from people at this location than in other parts of the city they work in. Damn! All right, let's all envision this for a minute. Your grandma with herpes. Oh, okay, why did I do that? I apologize. Let's move on here. A woman went up into a tree to try and rescue a crying cat. And that's when she began stuck, and neighbors had to call 911 on her. Firefighters came out, brought out their 28-foot ladder to get her down. Now, apparently, she heard the cat in the tree, decided to scale a fence, got on a roof, climbed up on branches, and then kept on going. Was able to grab the cat, which she held on to. Authorities arrived to get the cat down first. Let's get the love bell. Let's get the cat down first. And then her. Now, if you're not capable of getting down from the tree, I would not recommend going up to try and save the cat in the tree. Because, by the way, probably if you did nothing, the cat would find a way to make its way down the tree. They're very good at that. And one more for you. Failed attempt here. As a person tried to throw a football full of drugs and a cell phone over the fence at a prison. Now, apparently, their throw fell

0: over the fence, because now he's been arrested and hit with felony charges. So it's all bad. A football I would like to see over the touchdown line would be Brock Purdy throwing a few of those for the 49ers up against the Miami Dolphins.
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0: Dolphins 125 kickoff on Sunday. 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
1: It's me, Greg, from the Book of Greg show. 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

0: Luke of Greg Show, Q97.1. What's going on?
1: I've been listening to you for years, ever since you were with the other station. Whatever happened with the other station, I followed you to where you're at now. Once you left, I left that station too. I want to let you know that I came with you over here where you're at now. This is different now that you're not in the morning. I got the Q97 app. It shows a picture of just you, because you've always been with Trey. But it's cool, though. You guys are starting the next chapter of you guys' life. It's just different. It's good, though. Different is good. So I just want to let you know that I'm still listening.
0: I really appreciate this phone call. Thank you. What's your name?
1: My name is Phil.
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1: Okay, cool.
0: Trust me.
1: At 1:40?
0: Just give me this opportunity to create some positive vibes for all of you headed into the weekend.
1: All right, man. Talk to you later.
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I need to turn up. Maybe I got a big soccer game coming. Maybe to be on stage in front of thousands of people. This is one of the songs I put on. Drake, Lil Wayne, Rick Ross, I'm on one. 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
1: My riddle of the day. You can start his name with a D, Dre, or you can start it with an A, Andre. And he's on the Book of Greg Show. Mr. Andre Covington is in the building.
2: Oh, man. This is so real, the fact that you and I, after all those years of coming in here, dark outside, cold, doing all those years together, and then to come back, and now you're in middays. It's surreal, man. I gotta tell you. I'm really digging it.
1: Finally, you're on the Book of Greg Show.
2: Yeah,
1: I'm
2: man.
1: So excited to bring in Mr. 559, the most famous man in Fresno.
2: Whatever.
1: Andre Covington. But hey, we got a special guest because there's a special event going on tonight, Dre.
2: Tonight at your Chancy Gold Resort and Casino. I'm celebrating, man. It's my birthday, October 3rd, so that's going to be huge. Also, you know, I retired, so why not just throw one big party? I was going to do two different parties, and I started adding it up. I go, you know what? Let me just go head on and use your Chancy with all that big money and throw a big party. So I got a great time, man. Chris Cruz is going to be performing. He's just been killing it on the scene. And I brought one of my friends for over, it's got to be 30 years I've known this kid. And when I first met him, he was just like so eager beaver. And I had been on television. I'd moved to L.A. And the thing about L.A. comics, all of them don't embrace you. But it was a few who did. And Alex Thomas was one of those guys who embraced me, man. He came up to me the first time I saw him, Comedy Act Theater. He just walked up to me and said, hey, man, what's up, man? Hey, I saw you on such and such, man. You funny. My name's Alex Thomas. That's just who he is. He's in the studio right now.
1: There he is.
2: Alex.
3: Hey, Fresno, what up? And man, first of all, congratulations, brother.
2: Appreciate you.
3: 27 years on radio?
2: Well, 26 and 25 with this man right here in the morning.
3: Mm-hmm. Man, salute to both you guys, man. I mean, that proves that this is a marathon and not a race.
1: Yeah.
3: That should be something that needs to be applauded, and the young people need to realize, hey, man, you're not in this 5 minutes. You like, if I have to put it in musical terms, you guys are trying to put out classic albums all the time. Not just a single.
1: Yeah.
3: You know what I'm saying? Also, happy birthday, Dre.
2: Mm-hmm. And to you as well, man.
3: Libra Nation, from what I heard, God told me himself that Libras are the greatest people on the
1: now,
3: planet.
1: Now, hold on.
3: That's what God told me.
1: Aren't Libras horny? Isn't that part
3: yes,
1: of the deal?
3: Yes, we are horny. Like, I'm not going to lie to you. Before I got married, I was a junior porn star.
1: Wow.
3: Yes, I was a junior porn star.
1: I'm not sure what that is, but that sounds like a significant title.
3: Well, a junior porn star is the guy that didn't actually make it to the big time. Meaning, my tapes weren't out there. They weren't being sold.
1: Not viral.
3: Yeah, I never went viral, but some people go viral in the streets. I went viral in the sheets.
2: There it is.
1: Oh, okay.
3: You understand me?
1: I'm not asking any more questions.
3: You understand me?
2: But hey, give him a little background.
1: Yeah.
2: That voice sounds familiar, man. You may know him from movies, videos. I mean, all those things. Jamie Foxx show, The Wash.
1: Can I add a few to that? Writer on The Fresh Prince of Bel-Air.
2: Come on.
3: Thank you.
1: Voice on Family Guy. Yep. How about that? Yes. Oh, my God.
3: I've had a few credits in my life, 35 years of doing this. And actually, I'm celebrating this week. This is my 35-year anniversary.
1: Wow. Man, this Love Bell won't stop.
3: In Fresno, California. Come on, man. So I'm super excited about that. But, yeah, man, I started out as a writer on The Fresh Prince of Bel-Air, 1993, to our last season of 1997. People probably remember me as a star on the Jamie Foxx show for years. I've been in all the hood classics.
1: Okay.
3: Players Club.
1: Ooh.
3: That was me and Ice Cube. Two Can Play That Game. That was me. Vivica Fox, Morris Chestnut, Anthony Anderson. I was in a little movie called The Wash. That was me, Snoop Dogg, Dr. Dre. As you know, Family Guy, 15 years now. Family Guy, it's been on, they've done 300 episodes.
2: Yeah.
3: What's called recurring. I haven't been on them all. I've been about 30, 40, 50 episodes. Somebody asked me, they're like, who are you? I'm like, the black guy. Yeah, pretty much whenever Seth MacFarlane, shout out to Seth MacFarlane, whenever he needed somebody black, I'm the black dolphins, I'm animals, I'm kids, I'm all kind of stuff. I have a brand new animated series right now on Netflix. We're actually number one on Netflix right now. It's called Motown Magic.
1: Okay.
3: It's the whole history of Motown. And Smokey Robinson is executive producer.
2: My son loves that show.
3: Yes, thank you. I'm in every episode. I'm one of the stars of the show. My name is Jimmy Mack. I'm a red convertible 1965 Cadillac.
2: Come on, man.
3: So nice. If you got any kids under 10 years old, they probably watch this. And I have a brand new TV series coming on BET next week. No, a week and a half from now, November 3rd, whatever. It's called Lot Patrol. So Lot Patrol, I don't know if you guys ever see Reno 911.
1: Yes. Yeah.
3: Did you ever watch The Office?
1: Yeah.
3: Did you ever watch Entourage?
1: Yeah.
3: All the time. It's all those three rolled up into one. We are an all-black security team that runs a major movie studio.
2: Who's watching them? Yeah.
3: So basically, if you went to Warner Brothers, if you went to MGM, if you went to Disney Studios, we are the security team that runs the lot. And when I tell you, it's nothing but comedy. We're a bunch of TSA misfits.
1: Like that.
3: Yeah, yeah. We got number two pencils. We got flashlights. We got handcuffs, and we snitch. It's all that. T.K. Kirkland is on the show. Okay. D-Ray Davis is on the show. Carl Payne, who was the star of Martin for years. Cosby Show. He's on the show. Skeet Cardi G thing. It's a funny, very funny show. So I'm staying busy, man.
1: I'm going to put you in the same category as Greg and Dre. You have aged like a fine wine, Alex Thomas.
3: Man. You know what they say, good black don't crack.
1: Yeah, Dre has reminded me of that many times.
3: They ask me, how old are you? And I'm like, you know, it's my Hollywood side. How old do you want me to be?
1: Hey, I like that.
3: That's the answer, but I'm just happy to be here in Fresno.
1: Excited.
3: With my boy.
1: Tell me about this show tonight, Dre. Obviously, Alex Thomas coming with a lot of energy, juice, and super comedy.
2: Man. This is why it's important. Now, I was in Atlanta several weeks ago and doing a show with Chris Tucker and playing this golf tournament. So I'm at the hotel and I see Alex. And I ain't seen Alex in a few years. So we just started talking. I started telling him, he said, Dre, what are you doing? I tell him I'm doing, and I tell him about my show. I said, I looked at him and I go, dude, this would be so perfect. I said, I'm retiring from radio. I had to take him back. I said, when I first started in radio, they had the big Up and Smoke tour, right?
1: Yeah.
2: So I went to go do that. It's the opening. We had to open up the show, me and my partner, my first morning show partner, right. Mikey. We got there. They said, no, you guys can't get on stage. We're behind time. You guys can't do it. Our program director, which is now your job, he was irate. He went back there, and one of the biggest dudes I've ever seen told him, said, you got two ways to get off this stage. And you can fly. Which one do you want? And he stormed off, and he was mad. Now, I had told him, like, I had just started radio, and I had said I know some people. I didn't really show them who I knew. So I said, let me get back here and see if I know anybody. I met one of the security guards. I knew him. And he said, you can chill right here, Dre, but in a minute, you got to leave. I said, all right. And then Alex Thomas, who was the host of Open Smoke Tour, walked out, and we saw just Dre, what's up? I said, hey, man. I said, Alex, this is the deal. And Alex looked at the producer and the backstage manager. He goes, hey, give him half of my time.
1: Nice.
2: He had a lot of time to go and perform. He said, let Dre. He just really quick. He didn't even think about it. Give him my time. Let them go up to the radio station. Let them open up. Bring me up, and then I'll finish it. And from that moment on, this station saw me as valuable.
1: Wow.
3: Yeah. I did not know that, Dre.
2: Yeah, they saw me as valuable. And that from that moment on, money got better. The contracts got bigger.
3: So I had something to do with your career.
1: You owe him money.
3: And just for the people that don't know, to this day, the Up and Smoke Tour is the highest grossing tour in hip-hop history. Dr. Dre, Snoop Dogg, Eminem, Ice Cube, Mac 10, Dub C. And shout out to Dr. Dre because he gave me that opportunity. I hosted all 49 cities, 39,000 people sold out every arena in America. It was the first time ever that a huge hip-hop tour had a comedian be the host. That was a big thing because I was on the Jamie Foxx show at that time, and we had two shows left on the Jamie Foxx show.
2: I remember that.
3: You remember that? I had two shows, and I had to make a decision. Get this money. I'm not going to lie to you. At that time, I was making like, you know, $5,000, $10,000 an episode, but Dre tripled my money. He goes, can you host this tour? I love Jamie. I love that show. But can you host this tour? I was like, Dre, I got two episodes left. He goes, when do you start? I mean, when is that over? I said, well, that's like two more weeks. I said, when do you start? He's like, Thursday. He's like, I'll triple it. I'm like, so what time should I be there?
1: There you go.
3: And the rest was history. And I'm not going to lie. It was the most money I had ever made. It was triple the money I had made on TV and movies. And after the Up and Smoke tour, I bought my first house.
1: Nice.
3: Most money I'd ever made. Though. Shout out to Dr.
1: Amazing.
3: Dre.
1: And but now Dre paying you that same amount of money to come out to the big party tonight. Yes.
2: Yes.
1: Tell him one more time where it's at, Dre.
2: We're at the Chancy Gold Resort and Casino tonight. Two shows, 8 o'clock, 10 o'clock. 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Come on out. And afterwards, my special guest, DJ DeSoto, he's going to be in the mix.
3: We turn after it into party.
2: A club. It becomes after party. So come out and meet all your famous entertainers from back in the day and the guys who are still doing it. Alex is doing it on a high, high level.
1: And that's when Alex Thomas reverts back to junior porn star at the after party.
3: Absolutely. All right. Ladies, I am signing boobies right now. But anyway, as you can see, we're about to go play golf, too.
1: All right, good. Just I so got to you know. Let you guys go. Dre's retired. This is what he does.
3: Thank you.
1: Man, I'm so glad I got you back in the studio, partner. The most famous man in Fresno, Mr. 559, Andre Covington. See you tonight, your chance.
3: Hey!
1: I want to say thank you to all of you for giving me an opportunity to entertain you today on the Book of Greg show. I would like to thank you personally. A couple opportunities for me to do that. I will be in Tulare tomorrow for the Mindfest event. It's going to be a wonderful family event, a lot of resources, a trunk or treat going on for kids between 5:30 and 7:30. And then on Sunday, I'll be at Own a Car in Fresno from noon to 2 for the Big Pumpkin giveaway. So hopefully you'll come out.
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15: It's me, Greg, from the Book of Greg show. 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
3: Tomorrow, some of us will wake up and it will be our last day on this earth. It will be unexpected and without warning. 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

0: actually, the new date for Fresno Fright Nights at the Alien Water Park is October 10th. 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Plenty of time to get your tickets. And so much is happening in Fresno. I'm so excited. This is how you know fall is here, y'all. It's feeling so great. The weather, I mean, we're still in the 90s right now, but I know for a fact it's going to be dropping very soon, hopefully. Crossing my fingers right now because it's cold in the morning and then it's hot in the afternoon and it's hot throughout the day. So we're praying for that. But Middays with Kimmy.
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Let's do a little check-in right now. 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Dinner and drinks? Or are you already thinking about getting home and just taking a shower, calling it a night? 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What you doing, though? Hit me up.

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That's a good day on Q97.1. Now that we're officially in October, when are we supposed to start figuring out Halloween costumes?

0: especially because we all have the same 24 hours, right? Afternoons with Kiwi. Now, before we head into the weekend, of course, just a little reminder from me to you. Whatever didn't get done this week, listen, there's still next week to get it done. Sometimes you just have to clock out mentally too, you know, go enjoy your people, do something that makes you happy, get some rest, give yourself a little reset. You need made it through the week. It's a Friday, the weekend's here, Afternoons with Kimmy, and we're going to light your day just a little bit brighter. DJ Herb will be in the mix coming up next, driving.
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18: 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They tell you to be afraid, to be scared, and they try to frighten you into calling. I'm not here to do that. 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